Yeah, we had a nice couple tracks starting the night off there. Let's see, we started the night off with Hoop Dreams by Fragile State. Then we heard Jardin de Hiver, or Hiver maybe, by Ignomatic. We just heard Anamorphic by Red Lounge Orchestra. I really like that track, it's pretty cool. This is one I have not heard yet, Stolen Generation by Fragile State. I kind of browsed through it when I was doing my set list for this week, but I haven't really heard the whole thing, but it sounds like a good tune. So I'll keep spinning the tunes. Thanks for listening.

0: So we're rolling into, I'll get about 20 minutes till the next half of the show starts. Those of you just tuning in, this is WVEWLP Brattleboro, 107.7 FM. And this is Lounge Ground Brattleboro. I'm DJ Frequency.
1: Now.
0: Yeah, this is kind of a cool track. It's called Love Lottery by Sven Von Hees. Pretty cool track. So if you guys weren't aware of it, we are coming up on 20 years as a radio station. Hard to believe it. So we're trying to raise $20,000 for the station in our to celebrate our years as a station. So if you would be interested, or could even donate just a little bit to our station, go to wvew.org, and there's a donation tab, I believe, right on the main page. And the other thing is, if you want to become a monthly sustainer, is what we call it, I think, you just sign up with that too, and you know, whatever amount you can do is excellent. We always appreciate it. So that's my little snippet of that for tonight, and I'll check back in at the top of the hour. Thanks for listening.

Yeah, quick shout out to Nikki Peters, a really good friend of mine. First time hearing this show, but I'm grateful for all of our listeners. Just wanted to say that. If you, any of you guys listening, want to potentially be a guest on the show, or just want to sit in the studio with me, get a hold of me on Facebook. Look up DJ Frequency or Lounging Around Brattleboro, and you'll find a page there. It has a picture of my lovely face and an astronaut spinning tunes records. So get a hold of me there, and I'll check in with you guys in a few minutes to do the top of the hour.

0: Thank you.
1: And it's that time, 9 o'clock. Wow, I can't believe it's already been an hour since we started the show. Time flies. So I'll run through the first hour of the show, the track list. We kicked off the night with Hoop Dreams by Fragile State. Then we had Jardin de Hiver by Enigmatic. After that we heard, Red Lounge Orchestra with Enophonic, I guess. Then it was Stolen Generation by Fragile State. After that, we heard Big Sand by Hard Candy, a new band I haven't played before. We heard Orange Blue again by Enigmatic. I Need You by Pig and Dan was after that. And then we heard, this was actually kind of a cool tune, Blossom Breeze by Jammy, J-M-M-I, and Monoculture. Monoculture is actually another band that Michael E., a well-known ambient artist, it's his alter ego, I guess. Monoculture. After that was Love Lottery, cool tune by Sven von Hees. Then we heard Soul Gravity by Enigmatic. Then we had Beach Taxi by Weathertunes. The one we just heard was kind of a cool track. Be Nude Baby by Jaffa. Kind of reminded me of Isaac Hayes' music. He kind of just talked over his music. Didn't really sing very much. You're tuned into Lounging Around Brattleboro. And this is DJ Frequency. 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

una sola.

Yeah, been a great set list tonight. We've got a few tracks left. We just heard a track by WeatherTunes called The New Jazz 5. Pretty cool. So if you didn't get the whole show tonight, you can catch rebroadcast Thursday mornings from 5 to 7 a.m. or go to WVEW.org and click on the schedule and then look for Lounging Around Brattleboro. And then if you click on Lounging Around Brattleboro, it shows the most recent shows, and you can replay, I think, within the last 2 or 3 weeks, somewhere in there. So this will be up and ready to go at the end of the show, probably tonight, or a few minutes afterwards anyways. So I got a few more tracks, and then gonna check out for this week, but hope to see you guys next week. I'll check in with you again before we close for the night. Thanks for listening.

All right, so we got one more track for the evening. It's been a great show tonight. This last track is going to be Asian Reprise by Nakoi Kenji. So thanks for tuning in to Lounging Around Brattleboro. I'm DJ Frequency. Hope to see you guys next week, and if not, the week after. All right, DJ Frequency out. See you guys later.

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This is WVWLP Brattleboro, 107.7 FM on your dial, your community radio station. I'm your DJ, Trevor Thomas, for the next hour, and you are listening to Radio Lud. I'll start off by saying that the views and opinions expressed on this WVW show are those of myself, the host, and any musical artists I play. They do not reflect the opinions of the radio station, the board, or any of our underwriter supporters. Let's see. Well, I had the extreme pleasure of seeing Hayes Carl open for Lyle Lovett on Saturday. That was fantastic. And I do have some of Hayes' music here in-house, which was not so easy to get because neither of them had any merchandise. I think it was like the last day of their tour. They might have run out. And I do have a Lyle CD that I wasn't able to find for tonight. But Lyle very much pleased us all with his rendition of Tammy Wynette's Stand By Your Man. So I do have some Tammy, and we're going to hear some new stuff from Hayes. We're also going to hear some new stuff from Lucinda Williams because she rocks. And yeah, this CD is actually not on Spotify. I think that's intentional. It seems to be available everywhere else except for Spotify, and I got a copy of it. So we'll get into that, but as you know, if you listen to this show, I like to go chronologically. So we're going to start off with some Hank Williams here on the turntable.

Okay, ladies and gentlemen, this guy is an expert on all stringed instruments. He plays them, he builds them, he sells them, he repairs them. Please welcome David Braunberg.

started looking for songs to work on a new album, cross my fingers, and the first songs that I ran into were those of Richard Thompson. We'll do one later on of his. Meantime, he's going to help us out with this one, which is one you will remember.

0: Thank you. Wow. When I was performing in Chile, I met a young singer-songwriter, brilliant and lovely, and carries on a tradition from down there of having young people write songs that are meaningful and willing to take risks for them. And we'll also sing a song together, which is written by a woman who was willing to take risks under dictatorships and terrible oppression and repression. And out of this whole tradition comes this young man I will introduce to you with a wonderful spirit and really ready to throw himself into whatever battle seems appropriately humane. So please welcome Nano Stern.
1: Muchas gracias. Thank you and good evening. I just want to say, Joan, in behalf of the people of Chile, no? Thank you for going over there and shedding your light on our land in the darkest of hours. Gracias a la vida.

0: Nano Stern.
1: All right. And that was Joan Baez with Nano Stern. Those last three there were all from Joan Baez's 75th birthday celebration. Fantastic double disc there. At the beginning of that short Joan set, we had Freight Train, where she was accompanied by David Bromberg on guitar, and then House of the Rising Sun, which had Richard Thompson, as she introduced, and also David Bromberg. I don't know, one of them was doing that kind of dobro stuff on there. Very cool. And then, of course, Gracias a la Vida. We started off in the land of Hank Williams with Kalijah. Then we had I'm Still Lonesome, I Could Cry, classic. Then we had some George Jones, A Good Year for the Roses. And to one George, we had three Tammy Wynette songs. That was I Don't Want to Play House, D-I-V-O-R-C-E, and Stand By Your Man. Fantastic songs all around. And let's take a moment now to hear from one of our underwriters.
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1: Yes, WBW, thanks, Turn It Up, and all of our underwriter supporters. 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And also Radio Lud, me, myself, personally, thank Turn It Up. I'm sure some of what we're listening to tonight came from Turn It Up. So thanks to them. So we're going to have some new music in this next half. And let's get right into it. We're actually going to start off with some Tracy Chapman. So here's that.

So here, playing a set, we have John Fahey with On Doing an Evil Deed Blues. And we did have some accounts of some evil deeds in the preceding songs. Started off with Tracy Chapman with Bang Bang Bang. I feel like I could listen to that song many more times and unravel a lot of layers than that. I think, you know, there's like the personal stuff going on in there, and you know, like, oh, give him candy, give him drugs, make him feel happy, maybe he won't come to shoot us, but if he does, we'll shoot back. And you can hear a lot of that rhetoric with Law and Order types and stuff. Then we had Short Supply, good environmental messages, and you know, there won't be me, there won't be you, there won't be no kids, none of us. Continuing on that theme, we had Lucinda Williams. This is off of her newest album called World's Gone Wrong. Fantastic song, but this one, How Much Did You Get for Your Soul? And I thought that put it real straight, and I like the nod to Robert Johnson there. Robert Johnson with him, like, you know what it felt like. Then I had to play Righteously, because I picked up that World Without Tears. It was also a great song, World

That's another one with many, many layers. Hope you were listening along to the lyrics there. This has been Radio Lead. Thank you for spending your Friday evening with me, if you chose to do so. If you were forced to listen to this program against your will, I apologize. And I will not be held responsible for that. Anyways, everyone have a great weekend, and keep tuned in here to WBEW, your community radio.

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Hiya, Brattleboro. This is Betsy. Ever heard of the Scott Farm? It's an heirloom apple orchard at 707 Kipling Road in Dummerston, and people have been farming here since 1791. 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

0: is Emmylou Harris. This is an old song that I did with the birds when I was in fear of getting my life taken away from me. Sometimes all you can do is sing gospel music.
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This is DJ Twisted Soul Sister from the show formerly known as the Chocolate City Show. 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
2: I have to tell you about a character who was very careful, married to a very careful woman, and they live in a home that they care for very much. He lives a very regulated life, as she does, and they like it that way. One day, he came home from the office, and his wife said, "Darling, I think we have mice." He said, No. "Yes, I hear little scratchy noises in the wall." "Oh, no, it's impossible." He went downstairs, and they didn't have mice. They had something in the same family, larger. And this so shook him that he ran back upstairs and locked the door and got the encyclopedia out and began reading about Black Death and bubonic plague. And it made him so nervous that he called the man who owned the hardware store and he said, "Look, I know you're closed, but I've got to get some rat poison right away." And he went over and he got $10 worth of rat poison in a paper bag, which he bravely threw down to the rats from the head of the stairs, locked the door, and spent a fitful night. In the morning, the problem was solved. All the vermin were gone. Unfortunately, however, they only ate 25 cents worth of the poison. So he had $9.75 of original sin, if you will, in his basement, and he didn't want it there any more than you would. So that morning, as he drove to work, going through a neighborhood that he had never paid any particular attention to before, he rolled down the window and threw the bag out. And for the rest of his natural, unnatural life, he never gave it a second thought. Of course, all this happened a long, long time ago. But do you know that in that neighborhood, there was a dog, a mongrel, who loved to howl at the moon. He was a poet dog. And that dog ate the poison and died. And to this day, every neighbor in that neighborhood has a theory as to which lousy neighbor poisoned the dog.

0: Hey, Theodore. Like, what are we gonna do tonight, man?
1: Theodore? You ain't hanging out with me calling me no Theodore.
0: Well, then, Slick, I said, what are we gonna do tonight, man?
1: I'm gonna get most down.
0: Oh, yeah? And do what?
1: Hang out?
0: Yeah.

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0: 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I'm John Gittleson, host of the new show, Inventory. 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
9: 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Entering from High Street or from Harmony Place, there's Hatch Space for woodworking, First Proof Press for printmaking, the Wheelhouse Clay Center, Vermont Center for photography, dining at Harmony Loft, and even pinball at Gravitate Pinball Arcade. 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

Boy was in the hallway drinking a glass of tea. From the other end of the hallway, a rhythm was generating. Another boy was sliding up the hallway. His gold nerves merged perfectly with the hallway. An aura around the mirror. He merged perfectly. 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
1: Possibilities
0: no
1: up there.
0: Of the key.
1: There's a wall of possibilities.
0: Possibilities one
1: up there.
0: Who sees

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0: Three members of the country rock group Lynyrd Skynyrd were among six people killed when a twin-engine plane crashed in a southeastern Mississippi swamp. The dead were lead singer Ronnie Van Zant, guitarist Steve Gaines, and Gaines' sister, vocalist Cassie Gaines. Authorities say it appears a pilot was trying to crash land the plane after running low on fuel but struck treetops near Macomb, Mississippi on the Louisiana border. As leader of the group, Van Zant helped create country rock hits like Free Bird and Sweet Home Alabama.
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1: I know you said yesterday was hard. How are you feeling today?
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1: I'm so glad to hear that. 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

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The VJC is a proud underwriter of WVEW LP Brattleboro. 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

0: Almost every day during the hunting season, you see at least one item in the newspapers about somebody who has shot somebody else under the impression that he was a deer with a red hat, perhaps. Maybe a large, flesh-colored squirrel. At any rate, it seems to me that this marks an encouraging new trend in the field of blood sports and deserves a new type of hunting song, which I present herewith.
1: I always will remember 'twas a year ago November. I went out to hunt some deer on a morning bright and clear. I went and shot the maximum the game laws would allow. 2 game wardens, 7 hunters, and a cow. I was in no mood to trifle. I took down my trusty rifle and went out to stalk my prey. What a haul I made that day. I tied them to my fender and I drove them home somehow. 2 game wardens, 7 hunters, and a cow. The law was very firm. It took away my permit, the worst punishment I ever endured. It turned out there was a reason. Cows were out of season and one of the hunters wasn't insured. People ask me how I do it and I say there's nothing to it. You just stand there looking cute and when something moves, you shoot. And they

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In addition to being a grocery store and serving freshly prepared meals, the co-op also offers regular classes and other events for the community. More information is on their website, brattleborofoodcoop.coop, phone number 802-257-0236. 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

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More information is on their website, brattleborofoodcoop.coop, phone number 802-257-0236. 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

0: Boys, let's sit down and whittle a while. There ain't no use of hurrying. The candidates will see that we get there in time to vote. Sit down. I've whittled many a box away sitting here.
1: Give me a piece of that there soft board. That looks like mighty good whittling.
0: What you need, Phil, is a knife. Then any board would be soft.
2: Boys, looks like there's going to be a good crop of officers this fall. Everybody's running for something, and they all say they're going to be elected. Reckon if they do, we'd have plenty of them.
0: Yeah, they say that Paul Reisner's going to be the sheriff, sure.
1: Well, I can't say that Saul would be so good for the peace of the country, but it'll be a picnic for us boys if he's elected. Here comes Saul now.
2: Yeah, and boys, be careful how you talk. Of course, here comes the preacher down by the courthouse.
0: Hello, boys.
1: Howdy, Saul.
0: Hello, Sheriff. That's right. Sheriff's what'll be after the polls close.
2: Well, there's some other fellas are thinking the same thing.
3: Howdy, gentlemen.
1: Howdy, preacher.
0: Howdy, preacher.
3: Well, I reckon you're all voting for the right man today.
1: Yeah, I guess so. Gonna try. Right,
0: doing the best we can. And I reckon you know who the right man for sheriff is, don't you, preacher? You've got to have a man who'll uphold the laws.
3: Yes, I'm voting for any man who supports our laws, especially the prohibition law.
0: Well, you know I've always been a teetotaler, preacher.
3: Of course. I don't know, but I suppose you have.
1: Yes, Saul's always done his best to put down whiskey.
2: Yeah, every bit he could get.
3: Well, goodbye, boys. I hope the right man wins.
1: So do we, preacher.
0: So do we. Say, boys, I believe the preacher's going to vote for me.
2: He might if he didn't find out before he gets to the polls.
0: How about playing us a little tune before we go, Saul? I'll get my old fiddle for you right now. All right. Hurry up. Getting late. All right, Sheriff. Here's the fiddle. Give us the best you got. Good fiddling will elect a man almost quick as good liquor. And I brought my old banjo along to help you out. The key of these.

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0: Not this time.
1: Okay, boy dogs. 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Said J, J. What a wonderful name. Said J, J, J. Say it again. I said J.

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should go.

0: say?
1: Well, you know, you're a brilliant fellow.
0: Thank you, I am.
1: Drink up, Jim.
2: So, have you ever been out to L.A. lately?
1: Well, no, not recently.
2: Well, I went there. I had to rent a car and all.
1: Oh, really?
2: Yeah, and I got invited to Pia's house, Pia Zadora's house.
1: Really?
2: Yeah.
1: Was it nice?
2: Well, I didn't go.
1: Oh.
2: It would have been swell, though.
1: Shoot a guy.
2: It would have been elegant.
1: Elegant. Oh, wait. Look who's coming in now. Can you believe it?
2: I hear they dismantled Pick Fair.
1: It
2: wasn't elegant enough.

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0: 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Tried to tune in, but all I got was static. 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

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You're tuned into WVEWLP Brattleboro 107.7 FM. I hope you enjoyed that last hour-long set of music we did right there. We started out with the Avengers doing a song called I Believe in Me. We had Dooch Lightchen doing a song called Zell. We had Panic Shack doing Grin and Bear. We had Parking doing a song called Siren. And Cola doing a song called Degree. We had Thesaurus Rex doing Buy Your Time. We had Bad Nerves doing Wasted Days. Teen Mortgage doing a song called Life, Death. Elephant Stone doing Fascist Killed Your Rock and Roll. We had a couple songs from a band called High Viz. The songs are called The Bastard Inside and Choose to Lose. We had Royal Headache in there doing a song called Little Star. We had Sloan doing a song called Pillow Fight. We had a band called Porches doing a song called Habit. We had Boogity Smack doing a song called The End Is Never the End. The Confession Kids doing Jeff Goes to Space. Sister Wife Sex Strike doing a song called Spark. And we wrap that up with Rent Strike doing a song called The Rogue Giveth. Got more good stuff coming up. Got a ska set that I'm about to jump into right now. Again, this is the Busted Muffin Radio Show. You are tuned in to WVEWLP Brattleboro 107.7 FM. Without further ado, I'm going to jump right into this ska set. So stay tuned.

ska. Like, I think there was like a preconception that if you like ska, because I listen to ska pretty regularly. I listen to English beat selector and like two-tone-ish all the time. I listen to reggae all the time. I listen to a lot of the records I liked when I was a kid, when I'm running and stuff, when I'm just trying to get like amped up. And like, I still like ska, but there's also, I think there's this misconception that like it's either all or nothing. You know what I mean?

0: 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You're tuned in to WVEWLP Brattleboro 107.7 FM. I hope you enjoyed that last hour-long set of music we did right there. We started out with the Scatterlights doing You're Wondering Now. We had Kingston Rudy in there doing Rudy's Around. Lazy Bone doing Song of Albatross. We had Monkey Gang More doing Pick It Up. Talk Bats doing a song called Sparkling. Murdered by Ska doing a song called Fool. Ska Sucks doing a song called Skaholic. We had Fish Tank in there doing What About You. Streetlight Manifesto doing They Broke Him Down. Bruce Lee Band doing Miss Me. Burning Hepburn after that doing Life Goes On. We had Rux doing The Eternal Kids. Of course, Devin K and The Solutions doing Until the Wheels Fall Off. We had Kali Masi in there doing Sputter. Bouncing Souls, a new one for Bouncing Souls called Border Town. We had Body Jar after that doing Sound of the Stereo. And we wrapped that up with Trash doing a song called Dusty. I hope you enjoyed that. Again, this has been the Busted Muffin Radio Show. You can always hit us up, bustedmuffin@gmail.com. 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A lot of other really cool shows, cool stuff on there. 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Until next time, though, signing off for the Busted Muffin Radio Show, saying peace, and look out for the cops. And look out for the cops. And look out for the cops. And look out for the cops. And look out for the cops.
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7: For you rule of the nation of the past, but I, Ramon, I rule of the nation of the past. So I give to you thy codelic train. Chop, but I'm free.

up, everybody. Are you still sleeping? You should wake up. It's a beautiful day. This is Psychedelic Train. This is DJ Smooth J. Here to bring you 2 hours of goodness on a beautiful day. And at least here in Brattleboro, Vermont, it is shaping up to be a beautiful day. Dew point is very low, 47. I'm no dew point expert, but it's pretty good. I was walking around and, well, not walking. I was driving to the studio and there are people outdoors doing all sorts of summer things. Going to tag sales, going to the farmer's market. Just strolling around. Feels good. After a stretch of hot and humid weather that made you not want to go outside. And yes, the theme of the show is WTF August. It is August. How'd that happen? And a little bit about August. You know, because you get into these little rabbit holes every once in a while, at least I do. We realize, you know, I don't really know much about the calendar. I mean, I know the Romans had a lot to do with it, at least in this Western civilization of ours. But the month of August was originally named Sextilis, because it was the sixth month in the original 10-month Roman calendar. 10 months. And then at some point, the Romans are like, you know what, maybe 10 months isn't good, let's do 12. And then having a month named 6 that was actually the 8th is pretty confusing, I guess. And so in 8 BC, the month was renamed in honor of the Emperor Augustus. Augustus. Now, of course, that made me want to learn a little bit more about Augustus. I guess he was a big deal. And, you know, I don't know much about Roman history. It's kind of weird, right? He was born Gaius Octavius in 63 BC, and he was also known as Octavian. But he was called Augustus. He was actually called a bunch of names. It's so weird. Really weird. Anyway, Gaius Octavius, Gaius Julius Caesar, because he was Julius Caesar's nephew or something. Anyway, you know what? We could get lost in Roman history. I don't want to do that. As I mentioned before, this is DJ Smooth J. I'm usually joined by my co-host, DJ OVS. He's up in Maine at the moment, harvesting glass eels. Ethically. Oh, wait. Yeah. Is it glass eels? It's transparent glass elvers. Apparently that's a thing. I should just stop. We just got some good music for you. There's really no theme except for randomness. Randomness, good vibes, sunshine. I hope you're doing something fun today. If you're not, you should. And maybe take your pets out for a walk. Even if they're not used to it. Like your fish or your cat. Alright. Take care, everyone. Strap in. We got 2 hours of psychedelic goodness.

Oh, yes. The dulcet tones of Moon Duo. Moon Duo doing Lost Heads. From their album Stars Are the Light. From the year 2019, Sacred Bones Records. Speaking of Stars Are the Light, it is August. This is Smooth J. We're doing the WTF. It's August show. And the August is known for the Perseid meteor showers. You can check them out. Go outside around midnight. You got another 10 days until the peak, but they're out there. You can see some shooting stars. Why not? Before that, we had Vanishing Twin doing Afternoon X from their album Afternoon X from 2023 on Fire Records. And then we started off that set with Pets by Porno for Pyros on their debut album from 1993 on Warner Brothers Records.

wearing no seat belts. So I started to dance without wearing no life vest. I started to dance.

0: die together.
1: All let us get made together. Live together, die together. All let us get together.
0: That was Breastfist. Not breakfast, but Breastfist. With their song A Lickin' from their album Tickly Shimmers from the year 2012 on the Earth Genius Music record label. And then before that, we heard Seelen Luft with their song Manila from the album Manila, released in 2002 on Klein Records. And then next up, I've got a little symphony planned for you. I should say August is kind of the month where, like, you start to let things slide a little bit. You just live life. Like, so typically I'll try to blend songs, put them in the same key and tempo, and, you know, I put some thought into it. I'm not saying I didn't put thought into today's playlist. Please do not. Mistake what I'm saying. I'm just saying, you just let things go. You trust the universe. That's the way I look at it. Anyway, trust me. This is DJ Smooth J. You're listening to Psychedelic Train, where we are about 25% of the way through the show. You can always reach out to us at psychedelicfeedback@gmail.com. We're also available for discourse on the Instagram, Almighty Evil Instagram. I don't even know why we're on Instagram. I think that's a thing you're supposed to do. Anyway, you can find us there. Reluctantly. Psychedelic Train, all one word. On Instagram. Smash it. Smash it all up. That's what I say.

Oh, yes. That was, of course, Sonic Youth. With their song, Dirty Boots. How are your boots? Clean or dirty? From their album, Goo, from 1990, on DGC Records. And before that, we heard Panda Bear with I'm Not. The album Young Prayer, released in 2004. 2004, what the heck, Nodal? It's 20 years ago? That's not right. On Podtrax record label. And then we kind of threaded in The Damned with Smash It Up Part 1, their acoustic intro from their album Machine Gun Etiquette, released in 1979 on Chiswick Records. We blended that into Spaceman 3's Ecstasy Symphony / Transparent Radiation flashback from their album The Perfect Prescription, released in 1987 on Glass Records. And we started off that with The Damned, Smash It Up Part 1 again. Like I said, a little symphony, a little Ecstasy Symphony for your ecstatic morning. The train keeps a-rollin'! This is DJ Smooth J, my co-host DJ OVS informs me that elvers, i.e. transparent glass eels, are sure running, and they're fetching about $750 per pound. I don't know. What's that look like? A pound of glass eels. I dare you to eat them. Okay, coming up next. This is one of those bands, a new release, a new band to me. And it's, you know, when you hear a new band sometimes in a new album and you're just like, oh my God, this is amazing. And you want everyone to hear it. This is one of those. And I feel like people are probably already sick of me recommending this album, but I haven't recommended it to you, my audience, yet. This is a band called Daily Toll, T-O-L-L. They're from Australia. And they released this album called A Profound Non-Event in June. It's really good. Hard to describe. But I'll let you judge for yourself. Do you like it? Or do you not?

divine. My phone does not alarm me of every absence that has been thrust upon me. Instead, trees whisper to me. They stroke the top of my head as I pass.

Oh, yeah. That was Johnny Kidd and the Pirates. Johnny Kidd and the Pirates released as, and their song Shaken All Over, released in 1960 on RCA Victor. So I heard that song, Shaken All Over, recently on the Led Zeppelin documentary that just came out. I think it's on Netflix, maybe, something. Interesting. Interesting documentary. Entertaining. Enlightening. I'll give Led Zeppelin credit. They were an indie band. I did not really realize that. I know it sounds weird, but they were independently financed. They financed themselves, or at least Jimmy Page did, with his success in the Yardbirds. So that first album, Led Zeppelin 1, like, they completely recorded the entire thing. And they said, and they then went shopping around to record labels, and they're like, here's the album. Take it or leave it. We're not making any changes. We're not doing anything. And they continued that throughout their career. So give them props. I would have never thought that Led Zeppelin was an indie band, but in many ways they were. In the way that counts financially. Before that, we heard the Chills doing Pink Frost from their album Kaleidoscope World, released in 1986 on Flying Nun Records. And then we started off that set with Daily Toll and their song Kill Inches, which they mentioned in the song and I was mispronouncing before. I probably still am mispronouncing that, from their album A Profound Non-Event, released in 2025, just a month ago, on Tough Love Records. And one of my personal favorites, a contender for Album of the Year. I said it. Speaking of Led Zeppelin, again, this documentary is fascinating. I knew that Jimmy Page was a studio session player. Like, he played on a lot of those early studio session songs of the mid-60s at a very young age. But I didn't realize that John Paul Jones, the bass player for Led Zeppelin, was also that. A studio session player. And one of the interesting tidbits in the documentary is that both Jimmy Page and John Paul Jones played on the theme song Goldfinger by Shirley Bassey. Oh boy. I do that a lot. So that's kind of crazy, right? Half of Led Zeppelin playing on a James Bond movie soundtrack. I mean, you gotta hear that, right? I mean, it's a great song. I think you'll agree.

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That was Joris Vorn with Too Little Too Late, featuring Underworld. The band Underworld. I mean, it really was just like an Underworld song, but that's so cool. Off of Joris Vorn's album 4, released in 2020 on the Spectrum Radio label. Record label, not radio label. Before that, a special request. We take them occasionally. That was Deer Hoof with Future Teenage Cave Artists from the album of the same name, released in the year 2020 on Joyful Noise Recordings. Deer Hoof, making a stand recently. I read about them in the news. Just getting off Spotify, maybe? Something like that. Taking a political stand. You can find them on Bandcamp. Before that, Young American Primitive with the song These Waves. From 1993 on Zoe Magic Records. And then we started off that set with Shirley Bassey doing Goldfinger with a backing, well, it's mostly brass, isn't it, right? That song is really just like the brass, the trumpets, and but it also had Jimmy Page and John Paul Jones before they were in Led Zeppelin from 1964, Columbia Records. The train keeps rolling. This is Psychedelic Train. This is DJ Smooth J. Coming at you live from downtown Brattleboro, where it is a beautiful, beautiful day. Oh my goodness. Get out there. Go to the farmer's market. Get yourself some lemonade or beverages of other categories. Get some food. Get some provisions. That's what I tend to do when I leave the show. I stop off if I can find a parking spot and I go get some lunch. And you can recognize me there if I'm wearing a tie-dye cape and a conductor's hat. You'll know it's me. But whatever you do, it is a beautiful day, nice sunny day. Do not look at the sun. That is the public service announcement I have for you today. Please do not look at the sun. If you're looking for sunspots, try another technique. Speaking of sunspots, that's the next song, Julian Cope, doing Sunspots from 1984.

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Disco.

0: The Avalanches. Close to You, from their debut album, Since I Left You. In the year 2000. What? On Modular Records. 25 years ago? That's not okay. But it's all okay, because this is August. And this is Psychedelic Train. We're getting close to the end of the show. Got about another 15 minutes left, roughly. Before that, we heard 23 Skidoo with their song Coup, C-O-U-P, Coup, the 12-inch version, released in 1983 on Illuminated Records. And then before that, another request. Two requests, although kind of suspicious. Well, you mentioned why. That was Coco Rosie with her song Paper Boat on the album Little Death Wishes 2025 on Joyful Noise Recordings. Now, does that sound familiar? Joyful Noise Recordings was the label from the first request we got, which was Deerhoof. And I'm beginning to suspect that the manager of Joyful Noise Recordings is trying to pay off Psychedelic Train to play their music. I want to say right here, right now, for the record, I have not accepted any money today or in the past to play any music. There's no payola on Psychedelic Train. Just so we're clear. And then we started off that set with Julian Cope doing Sunspots from the album Fried, released in 1984 on Mercury Recordings. Oh, I didn't really do my timing correctly, but that's okay. We've got maybe one or two more songs. I'll just read the song that we're going to be playing, and that is Can with Future Days from their album Future Days, released in 1973, United Artists. I also realized that I neglected to play our underwriter spot. So I'm going to do that right now. Everybody, have a fantastic day. Have a fantastic week, month, year. Enjoy the sunshine. Enjoy the good weather. This has been Smooth Jay for Psychedelic Train. And here's our underwriter. Thank you for supporting WVEW.
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4: 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Welcome to Planet Grooveteria with Linda, but not Bill this week. If I have any opinions on this show, they are mine exclusively. They are not those of the board, the underwriters, or the radio station. The board, any underwriters or supporters. Anyway, happy Saturday. It is August 1st, Jerry Garcia's birthday. This show was put together for last week, but I couldn't get in, so I didn't change it. But very happy birthday, which is going out because Jerry is no longer with us. But happy birthday to Jerry. You'll have to listen to some Jerry after this show. But we're going to kick things off with something from the Rolling Stones, and this is 2,000 Light Years from Home. Here we go. Maybe not. Hold on a second.

saddening disbelief. Thinking it was love when it was brief. I hit my head and fell asleep, and when I finally woke,

0: We liked that ending so much, we played it four times.
1: Yeah. Woo! Woo was right. That is Trey Anastasia with Bouncing Around the Room. He just finished up with Fish, run at Madison Square Garden, recreating shows from the 90s. Some of them were really cool shows. Before that, we heard the group Neighbor with a song called I Saw You, and the Rolling Stones got us started with 2,000 Light Years From Home. You're listening to Planet Grooveteria. We'll be right back after this message from one of our generous sponsors.
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1: And we're going to continue things with some new Peter Gabriel, not from the Bright Side mix, but from what is called the Dark Side mix, and this single is called I Belong to the Sky.

From the album Scheherazade and Other Stories, that was Renaissance and Trip to the Fair. Before that, we heard Ghost Funk Orchestra with a song called Nova. Suki Waterhouse did her new single Back in Love, and we started that set off a long time ago with Peter Gabriel from the Dark Side Mix and a song called I Belong to the Sky. You're listening to Planet Grooveteria with Linda, but not Bill this week. He's off checking out Belly Strings while I man the fort. We're going to continue now with a little segment on the state of the world today. These are my opinions in music. Only my opinions, not those of the board, the radio station, or any of our underwriter supporters. And we're going to kick this set off with little Bob Marley.

That is Jimi Hendrix, of course, from one of my favorite albums, Electric Ladyland, with Rainy Day Dream Away. Before that, we heard something brand new, a brand new single from Alabama Shakes. It's got some very powerful lyrics if you want to check it out. It was called American Dream. We also heard Gil Scott-Heron, The Revolution Will Not Be Televised. Curtis Mayfield did Power to the People. And we heard Bob Marley with Get Up, Stand Up. That was my little set addressing how I feel about what's going on in this country. And again, that's only my opinion. 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This is Planet Grooveteria. We hope you're digging the music here today. We're going to continue with something new from Wallace Field. And this song is called July.

That is a group called Smith from the late 60s, early 70s. Never got their due with a song called Baby It's You, or their cover of it. Before that, we heard, We heard It's a Beautiful Day with Hot Summer Day. We heard the Gin Blossoms, who were going to be at Treehouse on Monday, August 3rd, 2026, with a song called Found Out About You, one of their biggest hits from the 90s. We also heard Steam with Na Na, Hey Hey, Kiss 'Em Goodbye, and we started that set with something new from the group called Wallace Field and July. We'll be right back after a message from one of our underwriters. Well, try it again. That one's not working. So we'll keep going. We'll come back to that one. Up next, we have a song called A Little Less Conversation, but this is not by Elvis Presley. This is a really interesting cover I discovered by a group called Telefunken.

0: I just love that. That is Lost Coast with a song called Monsters. Before that, we heard the Serotonins and Gotta Get to Know You, and we heard Telefunken's version of A Little Less Conversation. We'll be right back after this message from one of our sponsors.
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0: 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We're trying to raise $20,000 to mark our 20th anniversary. All right, we're going to keep the music going now with a song that I love Billy String's version of. Billy String's is currently on tour and at Bethel Woods tonight. But this is John Hartford's version of All Fall Down. I'm crazy about this song.

A little Jerry Garcia and the Grateful Dead for you there. Jerry Garcia would have been 84 years old today, August 1st, 2026. Really sad that he died at the age of 53. It just doesn't seem real somehow. Before that, we heard Get Out My Life Woman, Lee Dorsey. And Jerry Garcia does an awesome version of that live as well. I've seen him do it in concert many years ago when he was living. We heard Taj Mahal with Karina and John Hartford with All Fall Down. This is Planet Grooveteria. We have time for a couple more, followed by Ad Hoc Radio at 2 p.m. if you're listening on a Saturday. If you're listening on Monday, you're going to stay tuned for DJ Michael Bennett. Last week, this is the show I put together for last week, other than the Jerry today. But last week was the 50th anniversary of Yes releasing their very first album. While this is a Yes song, it's not from their very first album, but I thought this was one of my favorites. So here we go. This is Yes, I've Seen All Good People.

Hello and happy Saturday out there. I'm your host and producer, Steve, for another 2 hours of Ad Hoc Radio coming to you from WVEWLP. That's Brattleboro's community radio station. Thank you for being part of our community today. Like I said, I'm your host and producer, so the show is all my responsibility. It is not the responsibility of the underwriters, the board of directors, or anybody else. Questions or comments about the show are always welcome at adhocradiovt@gmail.com. I apologize to our listeners who tuned in last week expecting a new show. I actually thought I produced a new show, but in reviewing it before air, I found out I really just messed it completely up. And I did it in a way that didn't leave any time to redo it before airtime. So we put on a repeat. Sometimes that happens. Apologies out there. This week we're going to use that set list and some other stuff too. In the background right here, I've got the Bad Plus from Activate Infinity. This is Avail. I've got some Graham Parker coming up and a whole bunch of other stuff. I hope you're having a great Saturday out there.

0: That's Luna's cover of Sweet Child of Mine. Before that, you heard Blind Melon from For My Friends. That was So High. Before that, we had Radiohead from OK Computer. That was Let Down. Before that, you heard The Rolling Stones, Sympathy for the Devil. Before that, we had Talking Heads from Little Creatures. That was Perfect World. And then before that was Graham Parker from The Real Macaw. That was Sounds Like Chains. And the instrumental part there at the beginning, that was, again, the Bad Plus from Activate Infinity. That was Avail. I got Paul Simon coming up right after we thank this important and generous underwriter.
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night. And a magic rat drove his slick machine over the Jersey state line. Barefoot girl sitting on the hood of a Dodge drinking wine.

beneath the city, two hearts beat. Soul engines running through a night so tender. In a bedroom locked

That's the War on Drugs. Their cover of Touch of Grey by the Grateful Dead. That's from the Grateful Dead tribute CD, Day of the Dead. Before that, you heard Human Hands by Elvis Costello and the Attractions from Imperial Bedroom. Before that, we had Bruce Springsteen from Born to Run. That was Jungle Land. Before that, we had Bob Seger, Roll Me Away. And then we started that set with Paul Simon, his song Born at the Right Time. That was a live version from Concert in the Park. Ad Hoc Radio is right at the end of its first hour right now, so that's important for me to remind you. You're listening to it on WVEWLP. It's Brownsboro's community radio station. I'm glad you're part of our community today. 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The second hour of Ad Hoc Radio is going to start with Spoon right now.

That's Super Drag from Regretfully Yours. That was Carried. Before that, you heard Rush with Red Barchetta from Moving Pictures. Before that was Steely Dan with My Old School from Countdown to Ecstasy. Before that, we had Low Rider by War. Before that was Boz Scaggs with JoJo. And before that, you heard David Bowie with Fame. And then we started that long set with Spoon from Ga Ga Ga Ga Ga. Don't You Ever. Right. Ad Hoc Radio is going to continue with Gomez right after I thank this generous and benevolent underwriter. Today's programming has been partially underwritten by Turn It Up. 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

That's Mute Math. Break the Same from their self-titled release. Before that, you heard Liz Phair from Whip Smart. That was Jealousy. Before that was My Morning Jacket from It Still Moves. That was Steam Engine. Before that, you heard Van Morrison from Moondance. That was These Dreams of You. And we started that set with Gomez from How We Operate. That was Woman, Man. Well, here we are. It's about the end of another 2 hours of ad hoc radio. Thank you for staying with me. Thank you for being part of this radio community this Saturday. If it is Saturday, well, you've got the Mango Madness coming up. If it's a Tuesday afternoon, you got the Shiva Show. Thanks for being around today. I hope you have a great weekend. I'll see you next week.

Hey y'all, this is DJ Joey Faz. Like popular music heard down through the ages? Then make sure to tune in to the Jukebox Saturday Night Show every Saturday evening from 6 to 8. 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

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I was plotting my escape from the upper Midwest. I was fleeing sharp cheese and snowy weather.

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Maybe someday I will be from somewhere. Someplace will sing to me a song of home. Today I've got another one-way ticket in my hand, and the wind in my ear whispering, go.

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This is Prismatic Diffusion. My name is Tyson. I'm here with you for the next hour. Starting off the show tonight with Nicola Conti and Kind of Sunshine. Let's go.

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Ahead of this, we heard from Shay Hazen with It Pours. One from Kokoroko, a show favorite. That one was called Carry Me Home. And at the top of the show, we heard from Nicola Conti with Kind of Sunshine. You're listening to Prismatic Diffusion here on Brattleboro Community Radio. Coming up next, we've got some Fern Kinney. Baby, Let Me Kiss You.

0: in Paris.
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Oh, it was gun. Of course I was gonna fight, but I was really angry with the other people fighting fascism, so I

I was afraid. But it sounds funny. But I didn't realize it at the time. I didn't realize, but looking at it now, I was afraid, and that's why I didn't fight.

with a song that's getting a little too close to home. It's called I Was Gonna Fight Fascism. Tom Misch and Gold Link ahead of this with Lust in Paris from Tom Misch's album Geography. We heard from Graven Linné before that with Free Room, that one featured Applebee. And Fern Kinney started off this last set with Baby, Let Me Kiss You. You're listening to Prismatic Diffusion. My name's Tyson. This is WVWLP 107.7 FM.

We just heard from The Emotions with My Honey and Me. Labi Siffra ahead of that with A Little More Line. Creative Source, You Can't Hide Love. And we started that last set out with Elton John featuring Kiki D, Don't Go Breaking My Heart. Hey, thanks for listening. This has been Prismatic Diffusion. I have been Tyson. This has been Brattleboro Community Radio, WVEW 107.7 FM. If you're listening on Tuesday, Slow No Wake is scheduled next with Shane. If you're listening on Saturday, it's Joey with Saturday Night Jukebox. Thanks for being here. This is Fat Night with Sun Go Down taking us out.

Hello, this is Eugene Newman, director of the Vermont Jazz Center. The VJC is a proud underwriter of WVEW LP Brattleboro. 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

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Well, as usual, I have some pretty great tunes, I believe, tonight, crossing and spanning many genres, diversities, energy. So, you know me, a little bit of everything is what Joey's Jukebox Saturday Night Show has been about these days. I use my shuffle list on my iTunes library to sort of help me create the list. And, you know, when I do that, I kind of feel I'm in a way divinely inspired as well, because I believe that there's universal energies flowing around us and, you know, having more of the map of our lives than we want to believe at times, right? So, and I believe that's what's happened tonight, actually. It's my show's usually about upbeat and positive stuff, but unrequited love and heartbreak as well. But it's a lot of upbeat and spiritual stuff, I believe, more so than usual. And I think it has to do with the state of our nation, you know, and how we need a little extra help these days, I believe, you know, outside ourselves with the greater universal flow of life. So I'm going to start out, though, with one of my favorite dance tracks by one of my favorite artists of all time, Mr. Michael Jackson, the King of Pop. And this was one of his most famous songs on one of his most famous albums. The album was Thriller, and this is Michael's infamous Billie Jean. So let's start the show off with this upbeat track, and I'm going to get out of my chair and dance a little bit. So anybody want to join me on the virtual dance floor? I hope so.

Hooray's me! Oof. Mandisa finishes off that first high-energy set with My Deliverer, taken from her Freedom album. Before that, we had Marcy Blaine with Bobby's Girl. Then we had a little bit of Eddie James with My Dearest Darling. Stevie Wonder with one of his famous hits from the late 60s, My Sharia Moore. And we started out that first set with none other than the King of Pop, Michael Jackson, with the Billie Jean, taken from his Thriller album, which I believe is still the best-selling album in the world, if I'm not mistaken. God, what a great album. Good evening, everyone. DJ Joey Faz here, rocking with you on a Saturday night, and you're listening to WVEWLP Brattleboro, 107.7 FM and internet-wide at WVEW.org. Yes, tonight's show, I had... my spiritual guides, you know, helped me with this. I put my computer's playlist. I use iTunes, and I hit the shuffle. And so I just go through music of my playlist, because my entire life I've collected music. And I bought and purchased and downloaded and streamed and so many albums and songs. I forget what I have. So the shuffle helps me quite nicely with the songs that my music collection that I was able to get on my laptop. But anyway, that said, a lot of my music is a sign of the times, I guess. I feel like we're having a very challenged world and nation lately. And basically, I've been digging into my spiritual enlightenment and awareness and trying to help me, you know, deal with it all and find some answers and see if I could help in any way and how I can help. So, the shuffle, I believe I'm divinely inspired when I go through it. And a lot of the songs, actually, more so than usual, they have a lot of good messages tonight. So that said, I want to start my next set off with a listener and a very, very, very dear friend I've known for over 35 years. Her name is Kathleen. And we met up in New England, and now we both live in Florida, but we still frequent New England because we love it so. But Kathleen would like to hear a classic song from the Indigo Girls, you know, one of their first top 10 hits back in the late 80s. And this is Closer to Fine. So I hope you enjoy, Kathleen. I love you more than life itself, and I'm so glad we've maintained a friendship for over 3 decades. But anyway, let's get on Closer to Fine, and this one goes out to Kathleen from Port Richey, Florida.

That last song, Surfer Girl by the Beach Boys, that brought me right back. I used to have a friend growing up. His name is Lee DeTringo, and he loved the Beatles as much as I did. But boy, he loved the Beach Boys just as much as the Beatles. I didn't quite get there with the Beach Boys, but they were up there in the same fraternity, so to speak. But it reminded me of just summers, just hanging out with Lee at the beach, listening to the Beach Boys and the Beatles. Ah, you know, it's just amazing how music is such, can be such an elixir, you know, of one's lives. It's such a fabric, you know, brings you right back to the place and time. But anyway, again, that was Surfer Girl by the Beach Boys. Before that, C&C Music Factory with Do You Want to Get Funky. Before that, Frankie Valli with My Eyes Adored You. Jody Kessler with a message about how do you deal with families when they change and redevelop and new people show up and other people disappear. My Darling, My Only, having to choose between the love of a new partner and your daughter. But do you have to choose? But anyway, I digress. Sorry about that. And before Jody Kessler, the song that started the set was a request by my friend Kathleen from Port Richey, Florida, and that was the Indigo Girls with Closer to Fine. DJ Joey Faz, first hour of the Jukebox Saturday Night Show, and you're listening to WVEW LP Brattleboro, 107.7 FM and internet, WVEW.org. So I'm going to start my next set, and of course, speaking of the Beatles, I'm going to start it with a track from the first time I heard this song was from the soundtrack to the movie Help. This was George Harrison's penned I Need You. So we're going to start to set off with this, which would bring us to the top of the hour. And I'm going to play the mono version, by the way, for those people who are going to question why their stereo sounds a little weird during this song.

0: What an amazing ensemble of musicians. That was the Traveling Wilburys with Freedom. Before that, Clay Aiken with As Long As We're Here, taken from his On My Way Here album. Then we had Kelly Clarkson with a song War Paint, taken from her Piece by Piece album, circa 2015. Yeah, good message about how we kind of keep hidden underneath the real us by wearing camouflage, or as this song states, war paint, you know, to protect us from I don't know what, people getting to see the real us. Go figure. Anyway, before Kelly Clarkson, we had Stevie, little Stevie Wonder with Heaven Help Us All. And we started out that set with the mono version of I Need You by the Beatles. We are atop of the hour, so I'm going to take a break from speaking and put on some station ID, PSA, and underwriting spots. And I'm going to come back on the other side of that with some more great music for hour number two of the Jukebox Saturday Night Show.
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The Porch 2, T-O-O, is located at 648 Putney Road in Brattleboro, Vermont, serving soups, salads, and sandwiches Monday through Thursday, 7 a.m. to 3 p.m. Food is their passion, and they strive to use local, all-natural ingredients whenever possible. 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They also cater. Their phone number is 802-579-1433. Their website is www.theporch2.com. They also have a Facebook page, The Porch 2, a proud underwriter of WVEW.

As promised, DJ Joey Faz is back for another hour of the Jukebox Saturday Night Show. So let's start this hour off with Gloria Estefan with her infamous Get On Your Feet. And you know what? I may just get up and do that. How about you joining me?

British Museum had lost its charm. How long, I wondered, could this thing last?

from his It's Time album. That was Michael Bublé finishing off that set with A Foggy Day in London Town. Before that, CNC Music Factory with one of their famous dance tracks, Live Happy. Took that from their Gonna Make You Sweat album. Before that, Christian artist Toby Mac with Forgiveness featuring Lecrae, and I took that from his Eye On It album. Before that, Whitney Houston with I Belong to You from I'm Your Baby Tonight. Russell Watson with Pray for the Love, beautiful popera. The guy from, I think it's Wales or one other country out there. Really beautiful, beautiful. I think he was a miner or a blue-collar worker, and he became this opera singer, which then he converted to popera. What a beautiful, beautiful voice. And before Russell, we have Gloria Estefan, which started out the top of the hour with Get On Your Feet, taken from her Cuts Both Ways album. DJ Joey Faz in the last half hour of the Jukebox Saturday Night Show, and you're listening to WVEW LP Brattleboro 107.7 FM and on the internet at WVEW.org. Well, I'm going to get my last set on for the hour, and I'm going to start this set off with a track from Dion and the Belmonts. This is their Where Oh When song. I took this from a compilation I got, Classic Old and Gold, but I do have several 45 RPMs of Dion and the Belmonts. When I was a kid, my dad used to buy like 5 45s for a dollar back in the late 50s. But yeah, it was like really amazing. And I had, they were on Laurie Record, I believe, a record label. But yeah, so let's start the set off with them. Dion and the Belmonts of Where or When.

Carlo finishes off that last set of the evening with the Ring-a-Ling. Before that, the Chiffons with their top 10 hits, Sweet Talking Guy. Then we had the title track to Clay Aiken's On My Way There album. Before that, Michael Jackson with the Wanna Be Starting Something. Taylor Swift with Never Grow Up from her Speak Now album. And I started out that last set with Dion and his Belmonts with Where or When. DJ Joey Faz has come to the end of another Jukebox Saturday Night Show for Saturday evening. Thank you for coming along for the ride. I hope the music was a good accompaniment to whatever it is you were doing and whomever it is you were doing it with, or by yourself, or with your cats, or whatever. I hope it was a good, you know, accoutrement to your evening activities. I do have one more song I wanted to end with. It's with the guy I was mentioning earlier from Wales, I believe, Russell Watson. I took this from the same album. The other song was Amore Musica. The name of the song is I Believe. And again, it's a really great message and a fitting way to end my show. Really good to have that hope, have that enthusiasm and belief that things do and will get better. It's all in our mind, mostly our mindset, I believe. So I wanted to end the show with this song. So anybody, everybody, thank you again for being out there in radio and internet land. I hope you have a good rest of your evening. Looking forward to an even better tomorrow. And hey, I'll see you all next time around. Take care, y'all.

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And hey, if you're just tuning in, you're listening to the stations at WVEWLP, Brattleboro 107.7 FM. And you might have already guessed, but just in case you don't, it's a continuous loop. And seeing that it's a Saturday and we got 2 hours here in the studio, going to play some music that's sure to put you in the right frame of mind. Glad to be back in the studio after having spent a couple weeks up north at the Ruth Stone House. Had to reach into the archives to substitute for my absence here with the mic. But just the same, it's all good, right? Going to start off the show with some new, an album out of the UK from Mama's Gun, just released and ready for our listening ears. And later in the show, we're going to get into some more good stuff from New Yorkian soul, as well as Lee Scratch Perry, and more good stuff from the Nth Power. Right now, let's get into it with Mama's Gun. You're tuned to WVEWLP Brattleboro 107.7 FM, your community radio station.